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0: OK, please. Which one?
1: Would I take one? This picture?
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0: Do you like 12?
1: I think 12 is not scared. Maybe today, who can take the 12, maybe on top.
0: Okay.
1: Yes.
0: Congratulations to yourself. Because the number is...
1: No. I think never do it again.
0: You just said it's okay. You said 12 means number one.
1: But I think another one, this guy.
0: Brandon Quay said, if...anyone is number 12, he will be number one. So congratulations.
1: Yeah.
0: Number one.
1: Wow. Amazing.
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3: Wow. Amazing.
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4: I'm good.
0: So beautiful.
4: Yeah.
0: So, which picture do you choose?
4: 我觉得这个很有意思。
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4: not bad,
5: not bad.
4: Okay, so it's like 5, 1, no, 2.
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4: 谢谢，满意。
6: 好的。
0: Very dear， 来吧。
4: I'll choose this blue one.
0: This one、
4: yeah.
0: is kind of a market. It's called 小商品市场。好，它后面的数字是几号呢 ？That is number 4。好，特林 ，this one。Wow， you get 7。Come on, Prince.
7: Let's go with this one.
0: Yeah, Prince, you got number 6.
8: Oh my God.
0: That is great. That's great
8: yeah,
0: number.
8: The universe loves me today.
0: 好，接下来是 Tatia. 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
9: Oh my God.I hope you're not 12.
0: Not 12. Why?
9: Why? Oh my God. Not, I don't know. I don't like this.
0: Sometimes you don't like something, it will come. That is destiny, right? Do you want this to be 12? 博格丹，我说你们希望这是12号吗？博格丹第一个点头，希望。只要不是我，谁都可以是12。Okay, that is number is 3. 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
0: Number 12 is here!
4: Yay! You happy, Bogdan? You happy? Not you.
0: 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The number is Lucia, 第二个出场 Number 10. 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
1: 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And so I think that makes her very, very unique.
0: 请锁分。达托评审，不知道 Tatia 的歌声有没有激起您歌唱的冲动和热情？

0: most love songs.
1: Love song, yes.
2: Beautiful. You sounded beautiful.
3: Thank you.
0: Good luck.
2: Thank you.
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2: I chose to sing a song that lots of people in New Zealand know. It's called E Papa, and it's a song we learn in primary school when we're very young. In New Zealand, we have this art form called poi. It's a dance that it would be very special for me to incorporate a little bit of that into E Papa. It really speaks to the actual lyrics and meaning of the song well.

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0: 请锁分。
2: I want to say that Verity, you sounded amazing. The moment you lifted up there and you're able to share your big notes, because you have such a big voice, but I could also see that your heart was in the song. So it was very beautiful, and I'm very proud to be able to hear this on this stage. So thank you very much for this. And I just also want to say, Turu turu o fiti whakamaua kia teina.
3: Teina.
2: Haumi e hui e.
3: Did you teach them that? That's awesome.
0: Verity, 他真的是深爱自己生活的那片土地，也深爱毛利文化，所以他每一次在丝路之星的舞台上为大家带来的节目当中一定会有毛利的元素。但是我觉得中国的观众和网友在网上经常看到的或者看到最多的就是毛利人的那个战舞，我们特别喜欢。我有没有可能今天请我们的评委，就那个哈卡 ，Can you do it？ 哇 ，perfect！
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0: 谢谢。
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0: Thank you so much.
2: Wow, OK. 那么请带着这份祝福走向你的舞台，祝你一路生花。
3: I wanted to first of all represent some music that comes from my country or from my region. Song, I combined two songs. That's something that I never did before. But artists are crazy sometimes.

0: this day because it's already half of the show and I already feel like a lot of things are happening inside of me. I'm really thankful that I had opportunity to express myself in this way, and I'm thankful to all of you listening to me, and thank you for your amazing scores. 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
1: 今天更让我们惊喜的是，你居然在舞台上为我们擂起了中国大鼓啊！打中国大鼓的时候，你心里在想什么？为什么要呈现这样的表演
0: ？So I'm a drummer. First of all, and I'm enjoying rhythm, and I think one of the most important thing in music beside emotion is the rhythm, that something can move you. And I hope you enjoyed it. And thank to the music team for being there and making me be in the time.
1: 我们中国有一句话，或者说一个说法叫鼓舞人心，这其实也是在给自己的内心加油打气，给自己莫大的鼓励。谢谢王子。
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0: 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Thank you from the bottom of my heart.
1: How are you feeling now?
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1: It's such a strong blessing. 请带着这份强大的祝福走向你的舞台，祝你一路生花。
0: Thank you.
2: And this is a very popular South African song that my intention in doing the song really was to bring togetherness, to bring unity. I even said, you know, let's treat each other with love, respect. And I hope that the message came through.

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1: Xin số phân.
3: Well done for tonight. The song that Mangwane Mbulele opened for me, Let Me Come In, because it's raining outside. So I think you embodied the message very well today, and even the greeting that you did in the beginning when she went, Tobela! It's a very warm greeting for people, as in to speak to them or to address them. And also the rearrangement of the song, I think it was really, really good.
0: Thank you.
1: 大家都非常喜欢你的歌，大家也非常喜欢你刚才的一段独白，一段表达，所以你其实是用三种语言来完成了这首关于爱的、关于天下大同的歌曲。给我们介绍一下吧，这首歌。
0: The song that I sang tonight, I actually changed the lyrics. So the original lyrics is Mangwane Mbulele Kenelogipula. That means, Auntie, please open the door for me. It's raining outside. And this is a song that we would just sing, you know, as family members or, you know, community in South Africa. So many people that are going through such a hard time. In my heart, I really hope and I really wish that we can understand that we are stronger together than we are apart.So I wanted to bring this song to the world all the way from Africa and to just say, open the door for your brother, open the door for your sister. You gain more when you are kind to other people, and that's just the hope that I have for the song.
1: 特别好，他的演唱，他的分享，让我想到我们中国人也讲究天下大同的一种观念。我们常常说人类命运共同体，因为音乐把我们每个人的心都紧紧地联系在了一起。谢谢你把非洲大地上最动人的回响带到了中国，
0: 谢谢，
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0: 谢谢。
1: 要看你的分数了。
0: 好，看。
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4: 接下来这位歌手是来自于吉尔吉斯坦的艾别克。OK，Let's
1: do Let's see who
4: Are you ready?
1: OK, let's do this.
4: Go.
5: Mathieu!
6: Mathieu!

0: Oh,
1: okay, I need everybody's help with this one. So, when I point the microphone at you, I need you to go, oh, wait.
0: Oh, wait.
1: Oh, wait. 3, 2, 1.
2: Oh, wait.
1: Okay, ready?

0: 谢谢，掌声送给马兔。接下来先来给马兔打分，请打分。请锁分。两位评审为你爆灯。You got two, you see?
1: Wow, Matu, that was so beautiful. I think I felt like I was in your world, enjoying samba, Spanish guitar, maybe?
2: Yes.
1: Influence, Spanish influence. That was beautiful. The intricacies in your voice, the way you weave through with the arrangement of the song, I just loved it so much. And your tone, it was so warm. It also made me feel like I wanted to fall in love again. It was a beautiful, beautiful song. And big props to your amazing guitarist. She was amazing tonight. So well done.
3: Thank you so much.
4: My friend, Matu,
5: you were spectacular tonight. I'm thrilled that I saw you dancing tonight. And congratulations. Really beautiful song and beautiful music, beautiful playing. So you and your guitar player, beautiful lady with magic fingers. I could ask Prince, maybe he would like this kind of play, a guitar player in his band.
3: Just me say something first. We are at the place rehearsing stuff and Luna was playing and then Prince was like, this is the most beautiful thing I ever saw in my life.
2: When I was younger, I used to hear a lot of stories from my father that he wanted to play or dance flamenco. And the first time I hear flamenco in person, maravilloso.
0: 吉他真的是一种看似孤独，但是能够拨人心弦的乐器。So can you dance with Matu together? Maybe? Okay. You can try anything.
3: No, only if you dance with us.
0: Me together?
3: Of course. 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
0: I will try, okay.

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0: Mary。
3: Mr. Liu, thank you for your
0: 谢谢你周到的安排和热情的接待。Mary 这次东江之旅非常的愉快。
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3: Ciao, thank you for being my partner on this visit. I had the idyllic understanding about China Grand Canal because of your good guides.
2: Thank you. We're looking forward to next visit.
3: Definitely. I have still a lot of areas to visit.Goodbye, Cheyenne. I am glad that you can rest at home for a few days and accompany your doctor. Have a good vacation.
0: Thank you so much, my friend. 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
2: Hi, Mr. Joe.
3: Hi, I'm Selena.
2: Nice to meet you again.
3: Please have a seat.
2: Oh, thank you.
3: Why did you come alone? Where's your key?
2: Her father will take her here later, but I want to talk to you first.
3: Okay, no problem.
2: Because we separated when she was very little, mm-hmm. I think now she's a little bit refused to go to France because we are having intensive relationship. I think if it's okay, you can tell her some benefits for the future education in France, then she won't be any worry about that.
3: Okay, I see. I'll tell her about French schools and future planning. I think she will like it.
2: Thank you.
3: You're welcome.
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4: The Grand Canal, as one of the world's engineering marvels and a flowing cultural river.Is owned, cherished, and cared for by hundreds of millions of people. 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
5: Next, we will consider the project of China's Grand Canal. 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
6: In my opinion, Chinese Grand Canal is qualified to be on the World Heritage List.It's a masterpiece which represents creative spirits of human.
7: China Grand Canal is the oldest in the world. It's an important engineer process to solve problems about traffic and water supplies. It is also a great creation of engineer in the whole world.
8: Through the inspection of the Grand Canal of China, I believe that the concept of World Heritage Protection has been widely spread and deeply rooted in the hearts of millions of people in 8 provinces and cities along the Grand Canal of China.
9: How are you?
10: 哎，市长，这么晚您怎么过来了？来，您坐着。
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5: Now I declare, according to the votes, the China project of the Grand Canal has been inscribed in the 2014 World Heritage Sites.

0: hey, Willy Sandersen, hey, Ekke Tiberia Ku.
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1: 唱。